0: really need is a little something, bring me back to the middle. All I really need is
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0: Friday's here. Yeah. Feels good. Next Friday's going to feel even better, though, with that Memorial Day weekend looming. Could use the three-day weekend. In fact, I don't know. Maybe we all just call in sick this Monday and do 2 3-day weekends back to back.
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0: Well, what you doing for Memorial Day weekend? Any plans coming up? A lot of people going to be traveling and, well, you know the times they're going to be busiest, but what are people doing? We can talk about that coming up.
1: We just

0: crazy to think next weekend is already going to be Memorial Day weekend. Thank goodness. We need the extra day, right? But a record 45 million people are expected to be traveling throughout the weekend, despite gas being nearly $5 a gallon. And that's what we're doing. Driving places, going. I mean, we know here in Wisconsin, it's up north of the cabin. You know, it's off to the lake, out in the boat, or just into the backyard around the fire. Big fan of that one. Just so happy that summer's finally showing its face.
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7: Tonight, expect showers and thunderstorms, mostly cloudy skies, and a low around 54, warming to 56. Winds will be from the southwest at 2 to 9 miles per hour, gusting up to 21 miles per hour. Rainfall could reach a quarter of an inch. Tomorrow brings sunshine with a high near 84, dropping to 82 by afternoon. Winds will be light from the west. Tomorrow night, anticipate partly cloudy conditions and a low around 50. Sunday, prepare for showers and thunderstorms, mostly cloudy skies, and a high near 79. Monday, expect rain showers before 10 a.m., followed by potential thunderstorms and a high near 85.

All right, so you know someone looking for a change in job, a better job, a more high-paying. Maybe that's you. Well, turns out you might not need a specific college degree to land a really good remote job anymore. Yeah, your boy Ritter's got some surprisingly high-paying gigs I'll share with you coming up.

0: I don't know how you feel about it, but I love remote work. I just the whole work from home thing is it's awesome. I absolutely love those opportunities. And a new report says there are more remote jobs paying surprisingly well without a college degree out there, especially for younger workers. But if you want the highest earning potential, skilled trades like electricians are pulling in serious cash. So, you know, if the dream is to work from your couch or wire someone else's mansion, c'est la vie.
1: I have had it. Enough is enough. Just stop. Go away. Had enough of winter? Cold weather? Then join us this Saturday afternoon as Budweiser presents the annual Frost Buster season opener at La Crosse Fairground Speedway. 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The action will heat up as the Quick Trip Late Models, Grand National Sportsman, Auto Value Minivan, Skyline Fireworks Hornets, and Auto Value Six Shooters battle on the quarter-mile action track. 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

What's up? 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Hey, did you feel like this week just flew by? Like, Monday felt slow to me, but ever since, we're here, and I am not complaining about it. So happy to get to the weekend, right?

0: What's up? It's Ritter. Elle Langley just did something in country music nobody's ever done. And honestly, it's seriously, she just collecting records like you do Packers hoodies. Hang tight.
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9: Tonight, expect showers and thunderstorms, mostly cloudy skies, and a low around 54, warming to 56. Winds will be from the southwest at 2 to 9 miles per hour, gusting up to 21 miles per hour. Rainfall could reach a quarter of an inch. Tomorrow brings sunshine with a high near 84, dropping to 82 by afternoon. Winds will be light from the west. Tomorrow night, anticipate partly cloudy conditions and a low around 50. Sunday, prepare for showers and thunderstorms, mostly cloudy skies, and a high near 79. Monday, expect rain showers before 10 a.m., followed by potential thunderstorms and a high near 85.

Hope you have a great weekend. Check out the Bobby Bone Show podcast. Ashley McBride in studio. Nico Moon stopped by. I revealed something I have on my phone that people think I'm crazy for. All that.

I've said it before and I'll say it again. Ella Langley is just straight fire right now. What's up? It's Ritter. I mean, she's holding the top two spots on the Billboard Hot 100 with Choosin' Texas and Be Her. First country artist to ever do that. Plus, Choosin' Texas is now the longest running number one by a female country artist on the all genre chart. Oh, and her album Dandelion debuted number one, too. It's just, I hate to say it, but move on over, Lainey Wilson. Ella might already be the queen in It Girl.

0: Well, it looks like Luke Combs finally got his college degree. Of course, it only took becoming one of the biggest stars in country music for it to happen, but I'll explain coming up.
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0: What's up? It's Ritter. Man after my own heart, Luke Combs left Appalachian State and college he attended, just 21 credits short of graduating to chase his music career full time. Well, he just went back this weekend and the school gave him an honorary degree in music.
1: By the virtue of the authority vested in me by the state of North Carolina and the Board of Trustees of Appalachian State University, I confer upon you an honorary degree of music with all the rights and privileges.
0: Technically, I mean, his backup plan of becoming a stadium-filling country superstar did him just as good as spending another year in college.

0: What's up? It's Ritter. Well, along with his current stint on Marshalls, Riley Green is now adding a little appearance on The Voice. Riley Green got a call from Kelly Clarkson to welcome him.
1: As a future friend, I sent you something, a little gift, a little something, while you're out on the road doing shows and getting your head in the game for The Voice coming up, because I think you're going to need the practice.
0: And what she sent him was his own coach's chair. So yeah, moms across America are going to have another reason to watch The Voice. The season 30 debut is coming up.
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8: Showers and thunderstorms overnight. Temperatures near 60 at daybreak. Southwest winds 5 to 10, gusting to 20. Saturday, increasing clouds, 85. Saturday night, a slight chance of showers and thunderstorms, 57. Sunday, showers, possibly a thunderstorm, 85. Monday, afternoon showers likely, possibly a thunderstorm, 88. Tuesday, cloudy, 79.

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Have you ever noticed that when you take food off of someone else's plate, it tastes better than food from your own plate? Or more importantly, when someone else makes a sandwich, it always tastes better, right? There's scientific reason why. Hang on.

0: Yo, what's up? It's Ritter. So a Russian medical study just found that if you borrow fries from someone else's plate, they taste better. Have you ever noticed that? I think it goes beyond borrowing something from else's plate, okay? To me, I can make a sandwich, right? I can make a baller sandwich, but when my wife makes a sandwich for me, it tastes 10 times better than when I do it. Just like when I make a sandwich for her, it tastes 10 times better when she makes it for herself. There's something there that taking something from someone else causes an excitement, maybe a little bit of guilt boost that makes you like things more. That's kind of what's behind this study and what they figured out. But I want you to think about that next time you borrow something from someone's plate. Notice how much better it tastes.
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You noticing the money get a little tighter? Yeah, it's that way. It's redder. New Gallup poll says over half of Americans say their finances are getting worse. The highest level in years. Cost of living, energy being probably the two biggest pressure points. Some are starting to look at this as a lot like the 2008 financial crisis. So, you know, if you're a millennial like me, we've lived through one of these already. I'd like to not again, but here we are.

0: crazy to think next weekend is already going to be Memorial Day weekend. Thank goodness. We need the extra day, right? But a record 45 million people are expected to be traveling throughout the weekend, despite gas being nearly $5 a gallon. And that's what we're doing. Driving places, going. I mean, we know here in Wisconsin, it's up north of the cabin. You know, it's off to the lake, out in the boat, or just into the backyard around the fire. Big fan of that one. Just so happy that summer's finally showing its face.
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3: Showers and thunderstorms overnight. Temperatures near 60 at daybreak. Southwest winds 5 to 10, gusting to 20. Saturday, increasing clouds, 85. Saturday night, a slight chance of showers and thunderstorms, 57. Sunday, showers, possibly a thunderstorm, 85. Monday, afternoon showers likely, possibly a thunderstorm, 88. Tuesday, cloudy, 79.

All right, so you know someone looking for a change in job, a better job, but more high paying. Maybe that's you. Well, turns out new report says there are more remote jobs paying surprisingly well without a college degree out there, especially for younger workers. But if you want the highest earning potential, skilled trades like electricians are pulling in serious cash. So, you know, if the dream is

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1: We're lost. I'm going to pull over and ask that man for directions. Hi there. We're looking to get to the campground?
2: 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Let me get my phone out.
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5: Showers and thunderstorms overnight. Temperatures near 60 at daybreak. Southwest winds 5 to 10, gusting to 20. Saturday, increasing clouds, 85. Saturday night, a slight chance of showers and thunderstorms, 57. Sunday, showers, possibly a thunderstorm, 85. Monday, afternoon showers likely, possibly a thunderstorm, 88. Tuesday, cloudy, 79.
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0: Showers and thunderstorms overnight. Temperatures near 60 at daybreak. Southwest winds 5 to 10, gusting to 20. Saturday, increasing clouds, 85. Saturday night, a slight chance of showers and thunderstorms, 57. Sunday, showers, possibly a thunderstorm, 85. Monday, afternoon showers likely, possibly a thunderstorm, 88. Tuesday, cloudy, 79.
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0: Showers and thunderstorms overnight. Temperatures near 60 at daybreak. Southwest winds 5 to 10, gusting to 20. Saturday, increasing clouds, 85. Saturday night, a slight chance of showers and thunderstorms, 57. Sunday, showers, possibly a thunderstorm, 85. Monday, afternoon showers likely, possibly a thunderstorm, 88. Tuesday, cloudy, 79.
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0: Showers and thunderstorms overnight. Temperatures near 60 at daybreak. Southwest winds 5 to 10, gusting to 20. Saturday, increasing clouds, 85. Saturday night, a slight chance of showers and thunderstorms, 57. Sunday, showers, possibly a thunderstorm, 85. Monday, afternoon showers likely, possibly a thunderstorm, 88. Tuesday, cloudy, 79.
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0: It's always on 5 in Margaritaville, come to think of it.
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0: Showers and thunderstorms overnight. Temperatures near 60 at daybreak. Southwest winds 5 to 10, gusting to 20. Saturday, increasing clouds, 85. Saturday night, a slight chance of showers and thunderstorms, 57. Sunday, showers, possibly a thunderstorm, 85. Monday, afternoon showers likely, possibly a thunderstorm, 88. Tuesday, cloudy, 79.
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0: Showers and thunderstorms overnight. Temperatures near 60 at daybreak. Southwest winds 5 to 10, gusting to 20. Saturday, increasing clouds, 85. Saturday night, a slight chance of showers and thunderstorms, 57. Sunday, showers, possibly a thunderstorm, 85. Monday, afternoon showers likely, possibly a thunderstorm, 88. Tuesday, cloudy, 79.
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1: Today, expect a sunny day with a high near 82 and west winds gusting up to 20 miles per hour. Tonight, anticipate a rise in temperatures to around 55, with a chance of rain showers after 1 a.m. Tomorrow, we'll see rain showers in the morning, followed by thunderstorms throughout the day, with a high near 79. Tomorrow night, showers and thunderstorms continue, with a low around 60. Come Monday, expect more thunderstorms and a high in the mid-80s.
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6: We got one of the biggest artists in country music with us as our guest coming up. Megan Maroney will be here in studio. By the way, Megan leads all nominees with 9 for the ACMs, including Entertainer of the Year and Female Artist of the Year. So we will talk to her coming up. We will also play the biggest songs in country music. But first, before we get to those from this week, let's check in with Amy and see what last week's top three were.
7: The number 3 song went to Tucker Wetmore with Brunette.
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0: Wisconsin, The Fall.
1: It's all worth this life. Life is worth the ride. The ride is worth
0: the fall. Last week, the number one song in the country went to Luke Combs with Sleepless in a Hotel Room.

0: Will Luke Combs repeat with that number one song? You got to hang out to find out, and let's get started at number 30 now. Dustin Lynch celebrated his 41st birthday on Thursday. Here is Dustin at number 30 with Easy to Love on the Country Top 30.
1: Number 30.

drunk. Dustin Lynch, Easy to Love, at number 30 here on the countdown. Megan Maroney's Am I Okay is nominated for Song of the Year at the ACMs this weekend. We'll talk with her in about 6 minutes in studio. For now, here is that song, Megan Maroney, Am I Okay, on the Country Top 30. I check my-

0: Zach John King at number 29. That is Get to Drinking. Megan Maroney is here in studio. Okay, let's talk merch. Do you ever see any really cool old merch that's yours that you haven't seen in a long time and somebody's wearing it?
1: Yeah, during the my EP Pistol Made of Roses era, there's this sparkly denim jacket with a picture of me that I took on an iPhone. There was only a few of those made, but they were sold for $100, which back then was I couldn't believe anybody would spend $100 on me. And yeah, there's a couple of them floating out there.
0: I'm not a beach guy.
1: Wow.
0: I kind of hate the beach.
1: Mountain, lake, what's the vibes?
0: Wi-Fi. Just give me Wi-Fi. Good Wi-Fi.
1: Okay. Okay, screen time.
0: I mean, I know. I know.
1: Okay, screen. Okay, Tuesdays.
0: Yeah. I'm from Arkansas, so I grew up in the woods a lot. And we never went to the beach, so I don't really have a relationship with the beach. What do? You lay in the sand.
1: I lay there, and I disconnect. I feel like...
0: Yeah, not a fan.
1: Get this man to an Apple store or something.
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0: Our guest in studio is Megan Maroney. 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
3: 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And the countdown continues with John Party, Luke Bryan, and more of the biggest songs in country music.
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7: 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Here is Lauren Elena and Chase Matthew at number 28 on the Country Top 30. 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

0: Your number 28 song on the countdown from Lauren Elena and Chase Matthew, that is All My Exes.
1: Let's get into a request now. This is from Melissa, listening in Roswell, New Mexico. She used the hashtag CountryTop30 to request Luke Combs' The Kind of Love We Make.

0: enough.
1: John Party boots off at number 27 here on the countdown. Now let's play What Year Was It?
2: What year, what year, what year, what year was it?
3: What year, what year, what year, what year, what year was it?
1: Okay, all these things happened in the same year. What year was it? Glee and Jersey Shore both premiered on TV. Barack Obama was sworn in as the 44th U.S. president, and Bitcoin launched. What year was it? Glee, Jersey Shore, Barack Obama sworn in, and Bitcoin hits. What year was it? Think about it. If your answer is 2009, you are correct. Also from that year, Lady A, Need You Now, a throwback on the Country Top 30.

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1: We got another request now from Elijah listening in Billings, Montana. He wants to hear Miles on It from Kane Brown and Marshmello. It's a country top 30 request. New truck, big

0: John Morgan, Kid Myself at number 25 here on the countdown. We have Megan Maroney in studio. Do you remember any of those, we'll call them day oneers, who were fans of you before you had really popped?
1: Yeah. I have like a notes app of my fans on my phone. Not like all of them, obviously, but.
0: Well, now that'd be a tough app to keep. But yeah, but like
1: but
0: the beginning.
1: Yeah, no,
0: is.
1: And like I remember, like some of these girls too at my meet and greets, like I've met them like several times to the point of where like I know what's going on in their lives and stuff. So it's like, we would definitely be friends. We are friends.
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3: We've also got a request for Jason Aldean. And the countdown continues with Morgan Wallen, Tim McGraw, and more of the biggest hits in country music.
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2: Bones.
0: All right, back to it. A throwback from Thomas Rhett. Here is Die a Happy Man. A throwback from 2015 here on the Country Top 30.
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1: Pam in Madison, Wisconsin, used the hashtag Country Top 30 to request Trouble with a Heartbreak from Jason Aldean. Don't let

0: Jason Aldean, Trouble with the Heartbreak, by request, but we have Megan Maroney in studio today. 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
1: I don't go there too often. 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
2: Mm-hmm. I mean, and you can be as conditioned, you can be as calloused as you, but if you're, you didn't eat right that day, if you're sad about something else and you see a comment that catches you just wrong.
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2: 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Like when I, you know, I'm working out for something. Tuesdays is the day when I go in and I read the comments. Otherwise,
1: so Wednesday's just horrible. 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
2: You're like, that's a good point. 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
1: I hate Tuesdays.
2: You know, you
1: Monday night comes, you start sweating. 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
15: Today, expect a sunny day with a high near 82 and west winds gusting up to 20 miles per hour. Tonight, anticipate a rise in temperatures to around 55, with a chance of rain showers after 1 a.m. Tomorrow, we'll see rain showers in the morning, followed by thunderstorms throughout the day, with a high near 79. Tomorrow night, showers and thunderstorms continue, with a low around 60. Come Monday, expect more thunderstorms and a high in the mid-80s.
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1: All right, there you go. All right, Zach Top is up for a few ACMs this weekend, including Male Artist of the Year. 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

0: Zach Top with South of Sanity at number 23 on the country top 30.
1: Time now for a throwback from this week's guest. It's Megan Maroney's debut single from 2022. Here's Tennessee Orange on the country top 30. Mom.

0: right now sitting like this probably.
1: Has that always been the case?
0: Yeah.
1: So you have clear conscience.
0: Is that what that means?
1: I mean, probably, partially, cool. Mostly.
0: I like sleep so much to the point where like I'm really bad at watching movies because if it's dark, I'll fall asleep.
1: Oh, really?
0: Yeah.
1: Like, that's called narcolepsy, Megan. I don't know if that's...
0: like that. But I'm like, if we're like just in a living room, I'm like, hey, can you turn the lights up?
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1: Megan Maroney details the longest flight of her life coming up.
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0: 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We have Megan Maroney in studio. 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
1: 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I could fall asleep.

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7: With Bobby Bones.
4: Eric Church is from North Carolina. He just gave the commencement speech at UNC Chapel Hill's class of 2026 with a guitar in his hand last weekend. He's part of this song. It is Eric Church, Morgan Wallen, Tim McGraw, and Hardy with their song MacArthur at number 21 here on the countdown.
7: Number 21.

0: At 21, that was Hardy, Eric Church, Morgan Wallen, and Tim McGraw with MacArthur.
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0: Bailey Zimmerman at number 19 with Chevy Silverado here on the Country Top 30.
1: Time now for another request. This is coming in from Nadine, listening in Cranford, New Jersey. She's asking to hear Cole Swindell, She Had Me at Heads Carolina.

0: Kane Brown, Woman at number 18 here on the Country Top 30. We have Megan Maroney in studio with us today.
1: Have you flown those really far trips like Australia, Japan?
2: Australia, yeah.
1: Brutal.
2: It was brutal. One time we were planning, I was actually coming back from New Zealand. Like, I went to Australia and then New Zealand, and I didn't download anything, like, because I was like, oh, we'll have Wi-Fi. Didn't even have, like, messaging, so, like, no book, no nothing, just, like, me and my thoughts for, like, 18 hours or however long it is. I was just, like,
1: people with raw dog flights, you ever see those, where, like, I got nothing, yeah. They just stare at the back of a seat.
2: I was scared of those people.
1: Oh, my God, so you just read a magazine?
2: I was, like, trying to, like, take some Advil PM, and I'm, like, looking at the thing, because I can't even look up how many is safe to take. I'm, like, let me just guess. I felt like I was in, like, the 1800s.
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0: Morgan Wallen, Don't We, at number 16 here on the countdown. Megan Maroney is in studio today.
1: You brought the Casey Musgraves album here, if you don't mind holding it up. And so what we do is we have people bring in music that really inspired them. So tell me why you picked this album right here.
2: This album, I think, changed the trajectory of my life.
1: So it's same trailer, different part.
2: Same trailer, different part, Casey Musgraves. My dad and I, obviously, he taught me how to play guitar, and we really connected through music growing up. And this was the first album that I showed him. And I just remember hearing this album, and I'm like, I was, what, probably like a freshman in high school or something. And I remember thinking, if I ever write songs, I want it to be something like this. Because how is she so clever? How is her voice so good? How is she so funny? And it's like, seems really effortless.
1: What are your favorite songs on it?
2: Oh, man.
1: I know,
2: like,
1: it's hard.
2: Them. I mean, I have to say Merry-Go-Round, because that's just like an all-timer. Keep It to Yourself. There it is. Yeah, I love Keep It to Yourself. Step Off is really funny. Like when you
1: step off,
2: yeah, keep yeah. climbing that mountain of dirty tricks, and when you finally get to the top, step off. I'm like, are you kidding? Iconic.
1: Yeah, her ability to be like super strong and extremely vulnerable at the same time.
2: Right. And I saw her live after this like 18 times, and this album has been a staple. Like, sometimes if I'm bored with music, I just listen to that.
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16: Today, expect a sunny day with a high near 82 and west winds gusting up to 20 miles per hour. Tonight, anticipate a rise in temperatures to around 55, with a chance of rain showers.

0: hours after 1 a.m. Tomorrow, we'll see rain showers in the morning, followed by thunderstorms throughout the day, with a high near 79. Tomorrow night, showers and thunderstorms continue, with a low around 60. Come Monday, expect more thunderstorms and a high in the mid-80s.
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4: It is Charlie Worsham. It's a pretty cool song that reflects the story of Charlie's life. He was born and raised in Mississippi. Good at music early. He won the Junior National Banjo Championships. He played the Opry when he was just 12 years old. He went on to study at Berklee School of Music in Boston, moved to Nashville in 2006. Since then, he's played with Vince Gill, Eric Church, Carrie Underwood, Luke Combs, and a whole bunch more. This song is an ode to his Mississippi upbringing and the things he loved as a kid. One of the best guys in Nashville, super talented. He's our Spotlight Artist of the Week. His name is Charlie Worsham. The song is called Grass on the Country Top 30. I had a

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2: Bobby, you're up! In 1989, Blockbuster Video was growing so fast that a new store opened every 17 hours.
11: Wow.
2: At its peak in 2004, there were 9,094 stores. It employed 84,000 people. Today, there is one left in Bend, Oregon. At one point, I believe, Blockbuster had the option to buy Netflix, and they passed on it.
11: Oh,
7: I believe that's true.
2: Yeah.
11: It's tough.
2: R.I.P. to Blockbuster Video. What a time, though, huh? What a time that was.
12: Amy, you're up!
7: After major nuclear accidents, some cleanup efforts have included planting sunflowers because of their ability to absorb certain contaminants from soil and water.
11: Wow, that's cool.
2: Man, I feel bad for those flowers. They're born to just be contaminated and die.
11: Yeah.
7: Well, I don't know if it kills them.
2: Oh, that's my empathetic heart. Oh.
7: Towards a sunflower.
2: Yeah. That's me.
7: I mean, it's a beautiful way to help restore what happened.
2: Yeah, I agree.
7: I think like after Chernobyl, they planted some sunflowers.

0: I don't know how much it helped. Obviously, there's a limit.
1: Yeah, that place won't be safe for 100 years.
0: Yeah.
1: More sunflowers, what I say.
2: Yeah. Bring them in.
1: Just dump sunflower seeds like crazy out there.
3: 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Number 30.

0: Jason Aldean, Don't Tell on Me at number 13 here on the countdown.
1: Okay, let's go back to 2021 now. This is Parmalee, Take My Name, a country top 30 throwback. Take

0: Chris Jansen, Me and a Beer at number 11 here on the countdown. Megan Maroney is in studio. You mentioned before that you're tour prepping. What does that mean?
1: The diet aspect, no drinking. My rehearsals start tomorrow. I'll do all my rehearsals in a weighted vest. I've underestimated how sometimes my outfits, because sometimes my outfits weigh like 10 to 15 pounds. And when I've done the performance, I'm like, oh, like I am not in shape for this. So I'm rehearsing in a weighted vest.
0: That's crazy.
1: Also the singing with a weighted vest on a treadmill, doing that. Red light therapy.
0: I was going to ask you about that.
1: He actually gave me, I was asking him about it because he had a red light mat and he was like, oh, do you want this one? I have an extra one. Just gave it to me. Like, absolutely. Yes. But it's the higher dose mat. So doing that every day, sauna and cold tub every day.
0: Physically, this feels like it's such a positive grind though. I don't think a lot of people would understand that it takes all of that, like for you to do all that just to get ready for this.
1: Yeah. And Legree too. Have you ever been to Legree?
0: Yeah. It's like a crazy Pilates. For those that don't know. Yeah. It's like a Pilates machine times eight.
1: Yeah. Yeah. And then go super slow and die the whole time. Like my legs fall asleep while I'm doing it. I'm like, yeah. I'm not sure if this is good for me. Yeah. A lot of strength training too. But I think that I've never taken touring as serious, like as far as like the prep for it as I'm doing right now. I want it to be the best show, and it's the biggest one yet. It's going to be the biggest, most involved show, so just really locking in.
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3: 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Megan Maroney, Josh Ross, and more of the biggest songs this weekend in country music.
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11: 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He used the hashtag Country Top 30 to request Morgan Wallen's Wasted on You.
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0: Moving on. Josh Ross, Hate How You Look at number 9 here on the countdown. Okay, we have Megan Maroney in studio. Do you ever get ideas when you sleep?
1: Yes. There's been times where, like, I've woken up in the middle of the night and I learned my lesson because there was one time that I was like, oh, I'm going to remember this in the morning, so I'm not going to write it down. Didn't remember it. Lost that idea forever. Still haven't found it. But I know that it exists somewhere, which I always find really interesting because I'm like, I wonder when it's going to come back to me because I'm sure it will. But, yeah, if I wake up in the middle of the night, like, gotta write it down. That's why I wrote Hair Salon from a Dream.
0: That's my favorite song. Ever.
1: Ever?
0: Of wow. yours. Not of all time. There are other ones I like more in like
1: yeah,
0: life.
1: Yeah, but like
0: but
1: I'm
0: yours.
1: Surprised of my song.
0: Yeah.
1: Hair Salon is
0: I think
1: one.
0: Because that's the song that I was sent. My wife actually sent it to me. She goes, hey, this girl's good.
1: Nice.
0: And then I know there are other writers as well.
1: Mackenzie. Yeah. Micah, Ben. Yeah. Mm-hmm. I love them.
0: Yeah, that's a really cool song because I think it like reminds me of, well, my home, my small town.
1: Yeah.
0: Just how people are.
1: Yeah. It was literally a dream that I have. I'm in my hometown hair salon. Haven't like sat down yet. I'm in like the waiting chairs and it's like an open thing and three chairs down in my dream. They're like, oh my God, so-and-so got engaged. Look how cute they are. And everyone in the hair salon runs over to this person's chair, like three chairs down. And they're like, oh my God, they look so cute. Like a hair ring. They are so cute. And I'm like sitting there looking out the window, like with a tear coming down my face. And I woke up and I was like, hair salon. Like it was crazy. But
0: and that was a dream song.
1: Yeah.
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6: Today, expect a sunny day with a high near 82 and west winds gusting up to 20 miles per hour. Tonight, anticipate a rise in temperatures to around 55, with a chance of rain showers after 1 a.m. Tomorrow, we'll see rain showers in the morning, followed by thunderstorms throughout the day, with a high near 79. Tomorrow night, showers and thunderstorms continue, with a low around 60. Come Monday, expect more thunderstorms and a high in the mid-80s.
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1: Time now for another request. This is from Zach listening in Omaha, Nebraska. He wants to hear Heads Carolina, Tails California from Jody Messina. Baby.

0: Luke Combs, Days Like These at number 7 here on the countdown. Megan Maroney is here in studio. You're getting ready to tour your Cloud 9 album. So how do you decide on a set list?
1: It's been the hardest thing trying to decide what to cut from the set list. 3 albums in is like my first time I've been like, wow, there are going to be some people upset.
0: Will you switch it out?
1: There will be parts that get switched, but yeah. Like, for example, this is kind of a spoiler. Hair Salon didn't make the set list.
0: I'd be the one pissed.
1: Yeah, but I'm like, you got to pick, you know, Hair Salon or Bless Your Heart. And if I've seen my fans live, I think both of those are bad options to lose to them.
0: So, wow. You lost
1: yeah.
0: me.
1: Yeah, so sorry. Bobby won't be joining us.
0: You lost me. That's my song.
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1: Our Almost Made It song of the week comes from Dan and Shay, who recently told me they're entering a whole new era of their music. Here is the song that did not make the countdown, but we think it will. It's from Dan and Shay. It's called Say So on the Country Top 30.

Jordan Davis, Turn This Truck Around at number 6 here on the countdown. Okay, let's play What Year Was It? All these things happen in the same year. Can you name the year? Despicable Me hits theaters. The Oprah Winfrey Show comes to an end. And One Direction was formed by Simon Cowell on the show The X Factor. So we got Despicable Me in theaters, Oprah ends, and One Direction is formed. What year was it? Think about that. If your answer was 2010, you are correct. Also from that year, Jason Aldean and Kelly Clarkson, Don't You Want to Stay on the Country Top 30.

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1: We've got a request now from Felicity in Maine. She's asking to hear Morgan Wallen, Lies, Lies, Lies. So here you go, Felicity. I don't

0: Riley Green, Change My Mind at number 4 here on the countdown. We got Megan Maroney in studio. Did you just get a puppy?
1: Yeah, puppy.
2: Puppies are very hard.
1: They are.
2: They're awesome.
1: She's awesome.
2: They're so hard.
1: Yeah, she's been doing this thing. I don't know if it's like, I'm not into the woo-woo moon stuff that much, but like it was a new moon recently, right? And she's been crazy at like 10:45 p.m. every night. And I go to bed by then. Like I'm lame in my like, you know, training era. And it's just like, yeah, she's crazy. Nuts. She had my hat running around the other day. Last night she's like, my wood floor has like real wood, so there's like some holes in the floor that she's digging at it, trying to open the floors. I'm like, please don't do that. Not sure how I would replace that.
2: What's her name?
1: Boots.
2: And you named her after?
1: It was between Boots and Lorraine, because my song Waiting on the Rain is going to ruin the song for everybody, by the way.

0: so sorry. If you listen to that song, it sounds like I'm saying, waiting on the rain, waiting on the flood, waiting on the rain, you know? Mm-hmm, but it's the rain.
1: Right.
0: So,
1: why would that run? I think that's funny.
0: I know, but because now you can't unhear it. It's not waiting on, it's waiting on the rain.
1: I know what the song is.
0: Oh.
1: Yeah.
0: It's just like, who's Lorraine? Who the hell is Lorraine?
1: Got it.
0: Like that kind of thing. So anyways, I thought she would be cute, like a puppy named Lorraine would be cute. But then when I saw her back feet were white, like my boots that I wear.
1: Yeah.
0: And then I was thinking, what could her middle name be? Withifer. So it sounds distinguished. Yeah. Sounds distinguished.
1: Boots with the fur. Obviously, Flo Rida. Right.
0: Yeah.
2: 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Just go search for the Bobbycast.
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2: It is now time for the top three songs in country music. This guy is celebrating a birthday on Thursday. He'll be 39. At number three, here is Cody Johnson, The Fall, on the Country Top 30.
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0: What if?
1: Kane Brown, Lauren Elena, What Ifs by request here on the Country Top 30. Okay, we're at number two. It's Tucker Wetmore, who is nominated at the ACMs this year for New Male Artist of the Year. Here is Brunette on the Country Top 30.
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1: It's time for the good news
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3: Tell me something good.
4: They made this turtle a turtle wheelchair because the turtle was hurt.
5: So cute.
4: So there's a box turtle on the Gulf Coast. They've named him Moses. He's getting a second chance at life thanks to a high-tech gift from a caring aquarium worker in Gulfport, Mississippi. Moses, who was born without two back legs, which made it impossible really for him to drag himself all the time. They made him this. They 3D printed it, and now he drags himself around. But do turtles really move around that much anyway?
5: Yeah.
6: They move. Not fast, but they move.
4: They say he's zooming.
5: He's zooming.
6: He's flying.
4: He's zooming around his enclosure.
5: When I was little, my aunt and uncle came to visit from Alabama, and they had a wiener dog, and its back two legs were paralyzed, so it had a little wheelchair, and it wheeled right into our pool. It was a terrifying moment.
4: Oh, that's amazing.
0: Somebody saved it, though, right?
5: Yep, we saved it. But it was like, you know, out just enjoying life with its little wheelchair in our backyard, and
4: So it's not used to the pool.
5: Yeah.
4: So it wasn't at his own house.
5: No. My aunt and uncle were visiting. They drove down in their RV.
6: And I thought that's how it ended.
4: Yeah.
5: No. But it just made me think of, like, the little wiener dog wheeling around.
4: Yeah, good for them. They built the turtle.
6: Yeah, wheelchair.
4: A wheelchair with a 3D printer, which I know your kids have them at school, right?
6: Yeah.
4: Your kids do that?
6: Yeah.
4: I've never seen a 3D printer.
6: It's wild. You basically tell it whatever you want it to make, and it just makes it for you.
4: It's crazy when people use those, like, build houses. Because it doesn't print out a house, but it'll print out blocks.
6: Yes, and then there's a machine that actually makes it.
4: Yeah, it prints out the block, the machine.
6: Mm-hmm, correct.
4: And then you stack those. Mm-hmm. But you have to buy materials.
6: Yes. Yeah, the machine doesn't just create the material.
4: And if you could print out a whole house, that would be awesome. That's the story. That's Tell Me Something Good. That's what it's all about.
1: That was Tell Me Something Good.
0: Okay, we're going to find out who's got that number one song next.
1: Country.
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11: Today, expect a sunny day with a high near 82 and west winds gusting up to 20 miles per hour. Tonight, anticipate a rise in temperatures to around 55, with a chance of rain showers after 1 a.m. Tomorrow, we'll see rain showers in the morning, followed by thunderstorms throughout the day, with a high near 79. Tomorrow night, showers and thunderstorms continue, with a low around 60. Come Monday, expect more thunderstorms and a high in the mid-80s.
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5: We have reached number one. Luke Combs, nominated for 3 ACMs this weekend. Male Artist of the Year, Artist Songwriter of the Year, and Entertainer of the Year. Holding on to the number one spot for a second week in a row with this song, it's Luke Combs, Sleepless in a Hotel Room, on the Country Top 30. Number.

0: Reed and Chelsea with you. Chelsea's got this phone with a new case. The kickstand is worthless. And once you have a kickstand, you can't go back to not having a kickstand.
1: No, it's true. But I feel like if it's up and down, it's a lot better than it is sideways.
0: And for mine, sideways is a lot better than up and down. Because I have a bigger phone.
1: Oh.
0: Did you say yours backwards?
1: I did say mine backwards.
0: Okay. So it's better sideways than up and down. But mine's the same way. Like up and down, it's a hazard. It is going to fall. And they didn't have you know what it is, Chelsea? This kickstand, it doesn't come out far enough.
1: Mm.
0: And I just have to ask the people that make these, have you ever used one?
1: I don't know.
0: If you have never had a kickstand, I really recommend you consider it.
1: Yeah.
0: I was watching, I DVR'd one of the NBA games, and I was just watching it next to my computer.
1: Yeah.
0: And again, I have a bigger screen. If you don't have a kickstand, you're trying to lean it up against something and it falls. But Chelsea's phone yesterday fell off the table 3 times. I felt terrible for you because you kept trying to set it up on that kickstand. And for those of you who go without a phone case, it's living on the edge. It's an amazing thing. You spend all that money on a phone, no phone case. Like in some ways, I'm a little bit jealous of you that you just can live your life that way. Just what it is what it is. Whereas, man, if you get a phone, but then you don't get the phone case for like a week.
1: I feel like a phone is like glass.
0: Yeah. I mean, if you're walking around that week, you're just setting it down gently, not want to scratch the camera.
1: Yes.
0: And these people that just walk around. But Steve Jobs said the iPhone is meant to be experienced without, I think it was him who said, no, you're not feeling the phone if you have a case all on it. It's like, well, you made these things pretty complicated, and if they break, it's costly. So we've got to put a case.
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0: Hey, it's Reed and Chelsea. Reed, I find this stuff to be very fascinating because I was, well, still am, I guess, a science minor in college.
1: Always will be.
0: Always will be. So one day, the African continent will break into two, scientists are saying, with a new ocean filling the space in between. So they're saying that in Eastern Africa will split from the rest of the continent. It's exhibiting some places where the outermost layer that is rocky and hard of the Earth's crust begins to fracture and break and extend, which creates like a rift or like a divide. Over time, it will split.
1: This is a long.
0: Right.
1: This isn't like 10 years from now or anything.
0: But it's beginning to show the first signs of it.

0: fact that Pangea, you know, all the continents were together. And we were reading, I was reading the kids a dinosaur book, huge book, very, very scientific.
1: Oh.
0: Not really a kid's book. But they like the pictures and the names of these things. I don't know why we named dinosaurs the way we did, because they are miserable.
1: Yes.
0: But, well, T-Rexes were found in, like, the western part of the United States. Now, well, back then, my understanding is that wasn't as far.
1: Right.
0: As, it's not like, this is found in Asia and America. How is, well, it's when it's split. So all of that I find interesting.
1: I know.
0: Side note, too. I'm so glad we don't live in an earthquake.
1: Yes.
0: Place. Because if you lived in San Francisco, I mean, you would just.
1: Right.
0: How would you not a little bit think about that every day?
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0: Hey, it's Reed and Chelsea. Reed, I have a gal at the post office. Her name is Mercedes. She helps me a lot when I have to ship different packages and things like that, whether it's for myself or for the stations. And she did want me to razz you a little bit, Reed, because, she's just like, Reed's ridiculous, which we can just stop there at that sentence. No, but she just said, a woman's love language is not physical touch. What is he talking about? He doesn't know what he's talking
1: Chelsea's is.
0: about.
1: I'm saying not all women, I'm saying Chelsea's is. And if you
0: no
1: don't know,
0: no
1: default to physical
0: no
1: touch.
0: She said you are misleading men that are listening, and that is horrible advice. And no, that's not how it works
1: I
0: with
1: stand
0: women.
1: by, I, Mercedes, I stand by what I said
0: No, but
1: and
0: she's just saying you are giving guys the complete wrong message, Reed. So please correct it now.
1: I think for most, it's

0: words of affirmation. You can do it. You the best.
1: Okay.
0: And I forget the other three.
1: Acts of service.
0: Acts of service was on the tip of my tongue.
1: Uh-huh.
0: And there was one other one. Quality time together, yep, or something like that.
1: Yes, correct.
0: Now, there's one of those that can cover a lot of the bases all at once.
1: Oh.
0: But, all kidding aside,
1: please be serious.
0: Acts
1: now.
0: Of service is probably Chelsea's biggest one. That's why I get our water bottle every single morning with ice. Two ice cubes. Shaken, not stirred. And I'll unload the dishwasher. Not that that's her job, but you just like a clean slate in the morning.
1: Yes.
0: Because then you come home and you got to feed the kids. And you got to put the dishes away. And it's just when that thing's empty.
1: It's a great feeling.
0: I've now learned, I fought it for a long time. I tried to maybe change Chelsea a little bit. Chelsea does just like it doesn't have to be super clean house. It doesn't even need to be super organized. But it can't be disaster. And if you just do a little bit at a time, Chelsea's taught me, you know, instead of, when I was in college, I did dishes on Tuesdays and Thursdays.
1: Mm. Yeah.
0: That's it.
1: I mean.
0: You know, that's no way to live. I was talking with Erica and I was telling her about that and she just moved her daughter out from college,
1: yeah,
0: for the summer. And
1: it's kind of that time.
0: It is. And I just said, there's no way to live. I said, yeah, it was Chelsea's gotten me. But you know, when you're renting this apartment and it's just not great.
1: Yeah.
0: You know, but then when you have a home.
1: Right.
0: And you have kids and a wife who couldn't egg if you don't do what you're supposed to do. You know, a lot of incentives.
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5: This afternoon, expect sunny skies with a high near 82 and west winds gusting up to 18 miles per hour. Tonight, temperatures dip to a low around 50, rising to 55 overnight under partly cloudy conditions. Tomorrow brings rain showers from 7 a.m. to 1 p.m., followed by potential thunderstorms. Highs near 79 will fall to around 76 in the afternoon. Tomorrow night, anticipate showers and thunderstorms with lows around 60. Monday, expect more thunderstorms and highs near 85.
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0: She's Chelsea. I'm Reed.
1: Reed, this is going to be you. So a Colorado grandpa spends 4 years completing the world's largest commercial jigsaw puzzle. Any idea how many pieces, Reed? This article is from People.com.
0: Oh, my goodness. Is it 100,000?
1: 60,000.
0: 60,000. Yeah, I mean, I those 1,000-word jigsaw puzzles.
1: Mm-hmm.
0: Or, I'm sorry, 1,000 pieces.
1: So, around 800 hours, he did have help from his 8-year-old granddaughter.
0: Oh, that's sweet.
1: That is very sweet. You know who liked to do puzzles? Was my mom's dad, Grandpa Frank. He liked to do puzzles, and if you can believe it, my sister and my grandpa would do puzzles a lot. I'm not a puzzle person.
0: I'm not either. Our son's not. I don't know if Brielle is.
1: I'm just laughing because that would be the day Reed did a 60,000-piece puzzle, or even really, Reed, I'm sorry to say, a puzzle in general.
0: A six-piece puzzle. My grandma's gotten into puzzles, and they're cool, and then you frame them.
1: Yeah.
0: But, dang, if that thing falls apart
1: halfway through,
0: what if you're 30,000 pieces in?
1: Reed, I've seen these special tray things that you can do the puzzle on, and then it has a top that goes on it, and then you could just slide that under the couch or whatever. So they're making those.
0: How many hours for 60,000 pieces?
1: For this guy, 800 hours.
0: What's 800 divided by 24? Could you do that on a calculator?
1: What does that mean? What's 24?
0: Just want to know how many days of his life, which, again, awesome. Do you find the corners, just like any puzzle? Do you start with finding the corners?
1: 800 divided by 24 is 33.
0: 33 days.
1: But again, you're not
0: a whole month.
1: 33 days. Are you 24 hours in a day?
0: No, I'm saying, yeah, he took a full month of his life, 24 hours.
1: But you know what? I think that's a beautiful thing, Brain.
0: It keeps your mind sharp.
1: That's called
0: dedication.
1: Relaxing.
0: Well, it's
1: I don't know if you know about that.
0: I don't think that'd be relaxing. Okay. I would be like frustrated, but keeps your mind sharp. So it's not just for people who are older to do puzzles. It does keep your mind sharp. The thing I don't like about puzzles is there is a solution.
1: Mm.
0: You know, and it's like, well, it's not

0: super creative.
1: Okay.
0: But man, you feel accomplished when you get that done. And then you put that thing behind bulletproof glass and lock and key, because you wouldn't want to ever see that thing come apart.
2: Ouch.
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Monday morning, I'll talk to Meghan Trainor. The story behind her song, All About That Bass, and the number one country songs that she's written. Meghan Trainor, Monday morning on The Bobby Bones Show. She's

0: Hey, it's Reed and Chelsea along with you. All right, Chelsea, was looking at this list of the most charming small towns.
1: Oh, cute.
0: In the United States. Egg Harbor and Door County.
1: Oh, wow.
0: Made the list.
1: It's a beautiful place.
0: Was that where we did the kayaking, the clear bottom kayak?
1: I don't know, Reed. That was...
0: For our...
1: We did a mini moon.
0: Because why leave this beautiful area in...
1: July.
0: In July.
1: Yeah.
0: So we did a mini moon and we did a... It was a clear bottom kayak to look at the shipwrecks.
1: Yeah.
0: A lot of shipwrecks down there in Lake Michigan because of how, you know, prior to all the technology they now have, you could get just wrecked pretty easily.
1: Trying to get into the different bays.
0: Yeah, and you had ships. I mean, it was quite amazing. You know, from Chicago to, you had some, they would get wrecked and then they would bring a ship to get the grain or whatever. And then that one would get wrecked. And then the owner of these ships is like, do I send a third ship to go get the wrecked one? And eventually they'd be like, just let it go. And so I think then the people in the area would take the stuff and would use it. So very different. We got so sick because those rolling waves and you're staring down. And Chelsea and I were looking at each other. You were in front. And you looked back and you're like, how you doing? I said, I'm miserable. And you said, really? I said, yeah, I'm so seasick right now.
1: Yeah.
0: And you're like, I feel terrible too. And we're the only two people on this like Wednesday kayaking excursion. So the two guides, because they are required to go with two.
1: Yeah.
0: No matter how many people you have, just putting all their attention on us. You guys see this? Look down, and eventually
1: chatting
0: I'm like,
1: up.
0: Dude, we are good. We do not feel great.
1: Go back to shore.
0: Back to shore. We went to the store, got some warm-up Campbell's chicken soup, took it back, and just passed out.
1: It's so funny.
0: 3 hours later, we felt pretty good.
1: Yeah.
0: And I think we had like a, you know, supper club or something like that, but I'll never forget just when you look back, you're like, how you doing? I'm like, I don't feel good, but I didn't want to say anything because I didn't want to take it away from you.
1: I know.
0: And you're like, I'm the same way. I'm like, let's get out of here.
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0: Hey, it's Reed and Chelsea Magnum. Let's talk about Matthew McConaughey, Reed. And he is one of my fave actors, but his mom is even more hilarious if you've ever seen her. She is 94. She told Southern Living in an interview, how do you raise your three boys, or what's the key? She said, be consistent, set up the rules and say, this is it. It's not up for discussion ever. You just have to be consistent. And she said, I've raised three boys to be loving and productive men. And I also had this other rule. She said, they had until 18 in my house. We had that rule. You listen to me and you do what I say. And after 18, you're out of here and you can do what you please. And I think that that's that. How do you describe that? Old school parenting styles, what the article says. And I want to get your thoughts on that, Rain.
1: Well, you know, when you raise three well-adjusted guys, like, I think that you're obviously doing something right. I think you have to raise... It's strange, right? Like, we do not parent Grant and Brielle the same. But you can still parent them fairly.
0: Mm-hmm.
1: Because there are certain things that Grant needs that Brielle does not. And there are certain things Brielle needs that Grant doesn't.
0: Yeah.
1: So I learned this from people actually years ago. You know, you're going to parent your kids differently because they need different things. So that's normal. I will say this. To all of the... it'd be the baby boomer generation, I think.
0: Okay.
1: Although, how old is she?
0: She's 94.
1: Okay, so is she the greatest, part of the greatest generation? I think there's a lot of millennials, and I say this as a millennial. Chelsea's a millennial, too. Where I feel like Gen X and boomers complain a little bit about millennials. And some of that, I would look at the parental raising techniques, good and bad, and say, is there something to that? So if millennials raise their kids a bit differently, should we be against that, given that older people do complain about millennials a bit? So I'm just gonna throw that out there.
0: Okay.
1: I like to involve our kids a little bit more in the discussion of things, which sometimes annoys Chelsea.
0: We don't have time.
1: Moms are always in a rush, and they have a reason to be always in a rush, especially when dads are slowing down.
0: Well,
1: and
0: so.
1: I am. Chelsea was trying to wrangle the kids last night. And me, and I was just kind of moseying around. There is no moseying when Chelsea's trying to get us kids bathed, reading books.
0: It's a school night, Reed. Be respectful.
1: Yeah, and I'm just kind of like.
0: But then Reed goes when the kids are out of school for the summer. He's like, it's not a school night. And I'm like,
1: yeah,
0: it's a work night.
1: It's a work night. It's still got to be the same way. But yeah, boy, 18, and you just let your kids go. Like, if you were really hard on them, I went to school with kids that were like that. And then when they were free, I mean, look out. It was a little wild.
0: Okay.
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3: This afternoon, expect sunny skies with a high near 82 and west winds gusting up to 18 miles per hour. Tonight, temperatures dip to a low around 50, rising to 55 overnight under partly cloudy conditions. Tomorrow brings rain showers from 7 a.m. to 1 p.m., followed by potential thunderstorms. Highs near 79 will fall to around 76 in the afternoon. Tomorrow night, anticipate showers and thunderstorms with lows around 60. Monday, expect more thunderstorms and highs near 85.
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0: There's Chelsea on Reed. All right, Chelsea. So there was I had not heard this April Fool's joke, but it made the rounds about a month after April Fool's Day.
1: What?
0: And it was clickbait that it got me. And it was TSA announces new policy. All travels will need clear carry-on bags starting this summer.
1: Oh,
0: but there's
1: boy.
0: A catch. And I was like, what's the catch?
1: Yeah.
0: It's an April Fool's Day joke.
1: Yeah.
0: And I had not heard that but that started widely circulating, I guess, in early April. And then I was reading an article about it that came out a few days ago. And that's really funny because a good April Fool's Day joke is believable enough.
1: Mm-hmm.
0: But,
1: Reed fell for a couple this year.
0: I fell for a couple, yeah. And I'm not on the lookout for them on April 1, like maybe I should have been. But
1: yeah.
0: 6 weeks later, this thing is still making the rounds. And
1: really?
0: Yeah, it got me.
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0: 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I'm at 223 Lang Drive in La Crosse, right next door to Menards. 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

0: 20 ribeye steaks for $40. That's right, and it's right now. 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
1: This afternoon, expect sunny skies with a high near 82 and west winds gusting up to 18 miles per hour. Tonight, temperatures dip to a low around 50, rising to 55 overnight under partly cloudy conditions. Tomorrow brings rain showers from 7 a.m. to 1 p.m., followed by potential thunderstorms. Highs near 79 will fall to around 76 in the afternoon. Tomorrow night, anticipate showers and thunderstorms with lows around 60. Monday, expect more thunderstorms and highs near 85.
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0: 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It's hard to budget out your money. 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I'm located at 223 Lang Drive in La Crosse. 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
1: 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I'm going to pull over and ask that man for directions. 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We're looking to get to the campground?
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0: It's just a terrific deal for you. And I'm located at 223 Lang Drive in La Crosse. 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

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People are buying those left and right.

0: For Magnum Media, Mike Olson once again telling you about the 20 ribeye steaks for $40 here at this huge truckload meat sale. We're at 223 Lang Drive in La Crosse. 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
2: This afternoon, expect sunny skies with a high near 82 and west winds gusting up to 18 miles per hour. Tonight, temperatures dip to a low around 50, rising to 55 overnight under partly cloudy conditions. Tomorrow brings rain showers from 7 a.m. to 1 p.m., followed by potential thunderstorms. Highs near 79 will fall to around 76 in the afternoon. Tomorrow night, anticipate showers and thunderstorms with lows around 60. Monday, expect more thunderstorms and highs near

Monday morning, I'll talk to Meghan Trainor. The story behind her song, All About That Bass, and the number one country songs that she's written. 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

0: for Magnum Media. Mike Olson back with you once again as we've been talking about meat here all afternoon. Well, my time is getting short, but I gotta keep on emphasizing 20 ribeye steaks for $40. Is that true? It is true. And you can find it right here. Where is here? 223 Lang Drive in La Crosse. You'll see where the big tent and the truck is. And that's where the big savings are here, right next to Menards. There is some great savings I've been telling you about here all afternoon. And as far as payments, if you have a debit card, credit card, or cash, it all works here. And that's where you can take advantage of some great specials. Surf and turf specials for one. Buy one, get one deals. Quarter cow deals for you. The family pack deals that I've been telling you about here. I can't emphasize how wonderful that one is. Not only with beef, but with the premium chicken, the seafood, pork, and more. And of course, the Kansas City strips, the mega ribeyes, the T-bones, the fillets, the New York strips. They're all here for you, and some great savings on top of that. So if you like grilling out here for summertime, or maybe just cooking in the house, it's all fine. Yeah, if the weather's bad, you can always cook in the house and just take out what you need out of the freezer. You still got a whole passel left here with all of these wonderful specials. So, 20 ribeyes for $40, the huge truckload meat sale. And it's about time for me to head on down the road. But please do stop by tomorrow. We'll be right back here and we'll have more deals waiting for you. Mike Olson with Magnum Media. Thanks so much for joining me.
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0: Preet and Chelsea with you. So I bit my cheek yesterday eating an orange.
1: Oh, man.
0: And then you do that and then you keep doing it. That's the problem when you bite your cheek.
1: Okay.
0: It kind of sticks out a little bit and it's easier to do. And I think it's just because I'm always eat lunch in a hurry or eat a snack in a hurry. But you'll have it with your kids where they'll just start crying. They're 2 years old, 3 years old. Brielle will do this. And you're like, what's wrong? You know, it's not a choking situation.
1: Mm-hmm.
0: And she can't really explain. And so we have figured out she bites her cheek. Poor little thing.
1: Oh.
0: But it can be quite throw you off when you got a 2 year old that just starts crying when they're eating. And you're like, because I'm like, that food's not that hot.
1: No.
0: She's not choking. She's crying.
1: Oh.
0: And the poor little gal bit her cheek. And then to try and explain that to a 2 year old.
1: Yes.
0: Very difficult.
1: Yes.
2: Ouch.
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0: Hey, it's Reed and Chelsea. Reed, I want to talk about this heroic story from Mississippi. So middle schoolers kind of get a bad rap just because they're in middle school. That's a tough time of life. But these middle schoolers jumped into action after their bus driver had a medical emergency. Their bus driver was having an asthma attack, and their bus driver actually, Reed, blacked out from the asthma attack.
1: Oh my
0: goodness.
1: Could
0: not get to the medication quick enough. The students worked together, five of them worked together to steer the bus to safety, put on the brake, call 911, all while administering that life-saving asthma medication. So the bus driver is okay. The students, she said, literally saved her life, and they were celebrated with a pep rally at school. They got to go out to a special lunch. I think that that is a great story, and way to go, middle schoolers.
1: That is really impressive to not panic and to administer the medication, because it's tough enough to get the bus in a safe position, then to help the driver. I can't deny, Chelsea, I've had the thought about flying on a plane. I've just been like, what if both pilots have an issue?
0: I've never had that thought.
1: Oh, I'm
0: so
1: sorry. I put
0: now,
1: that in your head now?
0: Now I
1: That's
0: am
1: why they
0: not
1: have two pilots. I always like to meet the pilots.
0: But usually there's some other pilots that are on there, too.
1: I hope so.
0: Reed?
1: See, I thought that the plane could land itself. You could hit a button and it could autopilot land. My understanding is it cannot. It can fly by itself, but it cannot land by itself.
0: Yes.
1: This is why they have two pilots. I always like to take a quick little peek at the pilots. We got a couple healthy people there or not so healthy. You know, I want you to have a good night's sleep. Our last pilot, we were going through and he was getting some chicken.
0: Yeah.
1: Which is an inside story too. But he was healthy, getting his protein, looked good, looked fit. I like that. So, you know, you don't want to be judgmental. I like to judge my doctors. I like to judge my pilots. I like to judge, you know, if I'm going into surgery.
0: Yeah.
1: I want to make sure you're feeling good today. They're asking me, you feeling good today? How are you feeling today? Are you feeling healthy? Getting a good night's sleep? 8 hours at least? Yep. Add your cup of coffee if you need it.
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0: She's Chelsea. I'm Reed. Chelsea, want to talk about Ethel?
1: Oh, wow. Okay. Today's the day.
0: Today's the day we talk about Ethel. Last week, I think it was last week, we had a listener, Ethel, who commented.
1: Okay.
0: It's a long comment. So I will keep the most important parts.
1: Okay.
0: I heard your Binker Fairy story, and I think my teeth almost fell out. I don't know how parents handled this kind of thing back in the day, but obviously the kids turned out fine without all the coddling. Just my opinion. People can do whatever they want, but it's kind of ridiculous in my mind. It's nice to hear about your kids. It's just the parents are crazy over the top. We got a lot going on there with that. We've got a little of this and a little of that, right? So we've got the, my teeth almost fell out. People can do whatever they want, but I think it's ridiculous.
1: Okay.
0: And to each their own with their opinion. The Binker thing, I think, is maybe we are a little soft as millennial parents.
1: Sure.
0: And I mean as a, not just you and me, I just mean millennial parents are definitely a little softer than the boomers. Now, to the boomers, I would ask this question with all due respect. You don't always have respect for millennials. That is the generation you raised.
1: Oh.
0: So I don't want to put it all on the parents, because now being a parent, it's like, no, I can't be responsible for all of it. But there's a dynamic there.
1: Yeah.
0: Where we are doing things a little bit different.
1: Yeah.
0: And my hope is that boomers are like, yeah, be better parents than we are.
1: I
0: hope that Grant and Brielle are better parents than I am.
1: Can I defend the pacifier fairy, or?
0: You can defend all you want. Again, Ethel.
1: Our daughter had 4 or 5 tough nights, and she has not said the word Binker pacifier since then.
0: I'll do you one better, Chels. We were looking at pictures because she loves to just scroll through our phone at like past pictures. And she saw herself with a picture with a Binker in, and she said, "Daddy Binker." And I'm like, "Yeah, but you're a big girl now." Yep. And she moved right on.
1: Yeah.
0: So the Binker fairy did wonders.
1: And it's done. It's over with. And maybe it was soft, but at the end of the day, she's a 2-year-old, you know, girl.
0: Well, I can't deny that there was a part of me.
1: Not saying there's a difference between girl and boy. I just meant she's a 2-year-old child.
0: But there was a part of me that agreed with Ethel, and it's like, this is a lot of work for taking away. But

0: it worked well and she did great. And it also got her brother on board with, because he, Banker Fairy brought him a present. So he was like,
1: you have to have buy-in from both.
0: Yeah, because if she wants her banker, like those first day or two, Grant's like, no, no, I'm not losing this present. Because we made it clear. Banker Fairy comes, she takes both gifts.
1: Ethel,
0: you get the brother motivated.
1: Would not appreciate the way that we potty train our kids then with M&Ms and we call them poop prizes.
0: I call them incentive. So coming up, you know what? Let's do this a little bit later. We'll come back to Ethel a little bit later.
1: Okay.
0: Then she came at me.
1: Oh.
0: Yeah, so we'll talk about that. We'll do that. Not next. We'll take a little break from it.
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11: This afternoon, expect sunny skies with a high near 82 and west winds gusting up to 18 miles per hour. Tonight, temperatures dip to a low around 50, rising to 55 overnight under partly cloudy conditions. Tomorrow brings rain showers from 7 a.m. to 1 p.m., followed by potential thunderstorms. Highs near 79 will fall to around 76 in the afternoon. Tomorrow night, anticipate showers and thunderstorms with lows around 60. Monday, expect more thunderstorms and highs near 85.
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0: Reed and Chelsea with you. So, Chelsea, the NFL, there's been a lot of talk about this whole streaming thing and them doing these other platforms.
1: Yep.
0: And I was reading this article that the NFL claims 87% of our games are free. 87%. So we're good, nothing to see here. And people are coming out and going, well, that's misleading. Mm-hmm. Because most truly free games are bunched into a few Sunday broadcast windows. And a lot of the high interest contests are only on paid cable or streaming platforms. So analysts and critics say fans still face significant costs to watch a full season, especially as the league goes into these exclusive streaming deals. And as we've talked about, this has drawn political and regulatory scrutiny with members of Congress and federal agents like DOJ and the FCC examining whether the NFL's shifting strategy and its antitrust protections are contributing to higher consumer costs. Let me tell you when you should start to get a little concerned. When you got Congress, the DOJ, the FCC,
1: right,
0: all on your tail going, what are we doing here?
1: Yeah.
0: And I don't think the NFL is doing itself any favors. We're like, 87% of our games are free. I don't know what you're... Well, not really. And I got to tell you, nothing against Vikings fans and Bears fans. But when you guys are having a rough season and they throw on the Fox noon kickoff one of your games against the Browns.
1: Yeah.
0: And I can't watch that noon kickoff between like the 49ers and whomever.
1: Mm-hmm.
0: I mean, it's like, oh my gosh. And I think that's part of what people are talking about. These are regional broadcasts too. And they say, well, just do a VPN. Well, I've tried that. That does not work the way you would think. So YouTube TV, they're very, Google's very good with trying to figure out where you are.
1: Okay.
0: And as Chelsea says, if we ever go on a trip for like a day, she's like,
1: well, not
0: don't
1: even
0: touch
1: a trip. Literally,
0: just like a don't touch that YouTube TV because, boy, we got to. Are you
1: hour
0: traveling?
1: Away.
0: Yeah. Are you traveling? Yes. And then you get home, everything's just.
1: It's all messed up.
0: All mashed up. Yep.

Hey, it's Chelsea. He's Reed. Reed, let's talk about these students in a composition class at Manhattanville University. So these students secretly were writing down their professor's remarks about life advice, and then they ended up giving it to him as a gift. So this collection went viral because of the humor, the pieces of wisdom, and I thought that this is a really cool thing that these students did this. They were secretly writing this stuff down all along, and this started in 2016, so this has been going since then. So I don't know if they, you know, educated the class that was next behind them or how it worked, but some of the memorable lines in the book are, "Every day of your life is a rough draft.

0: It's nice.
1: You can't have an opinion on a book you haven't read. It's a composition class, mind you. The only thing more painful than becoming yourself is failing to do so. So he just kind of, inspired the students by giving them life advice. These kids are, freshmen in college, and they really held on to that and obviously created this really cool book.
0: That is really cool. Professor, a teacher, it could be a first grade teacher.
1: Yeah.
0: They will say things that can stick with you. I had a professor, it was one of the coolest things. It was in finance. It was the toughest class I ever took, was intro to finance in college at the UW in the business school. And he took a whole evening session, Chels, outside of his work at the end of the semester.
1: Okay.
0: Non-required. But if you wanted to come, he gave like a 2-hour presentation on investing money.
1: Wow.
0: And took questions and the whole thing, and was basically just took the room, rented it or whatever, signed up for it, and just went for hours. And this is how much respect this guy had. Again, toughest class I ever took, and it was tough for everybody. He was one of those professors that would call on anybody. He didn't wait for you to raise your hand. So he'd be sitting there just like trying to look like, when you didn't know the answer. That room was packed and nobody left at any point during the entire thing. And I was like, this guy, that shows you the respect all of us had for him.
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1: 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This country's

0: Hey, it's Reed and Chelsea with you. All right, let's get back to Ethel, listener. Appreciate every listener we have.
1: Good, positive.
0: Yep.
1: What am I saying?
0: Good, bad, and ugly. Not that any listener's ugly.
1: No, not that. Positive or negative reviews. There we go.
0: So we talk about Ethel is not a fan of the Tooth Fairy. I'm sorry.
1: The Binker Fairy.
0: Maybe not a fan of Tooth Fairy either. Maybe not a fan of Santa Claus. I don't know. But anyway, she said it was a little over the top with doing the whole Binker Fairy thing, to each their own, but a little soft in how some of that parent raising is going. And then at the end, somewhat out of nowhere, she said, also, Chelsea, maybe it's just Reed's radio personality, but I hear a lot of cockiness and selfish there.
1: Oh.
0: Selfishness there. Good on you, girl. Exclamation mark. I couldn't do it. Now, I replied to Ethel.
1: Okay.
0: And I said, thanks for the comment. There's no doubt. I'm lucky Chelsea puts up with me. She's been putting up with me since I was 17 years old. Truth be told, I have not gone and seen if Ethel commented back.
1: Oh.
0: Not that I'm afraid of her to do that. But it's been kind of hectic.
1: We had a listener, Colin. Do you remember? She's 90 years old. Esther.
0: Esther.
1: Sweet lady. I'll read. I will forever remember that voicemail that we got.
0: Well, I don't. I'm sorry. I don't remember it.
1: Okay.
0: Was it negative towards me too?
1: Mm-hmm.
0: I don't know how old Ethel is.
1: Yeah.
0: But Ethel and Esther, similar vintage names.
1: Yeah.
0: Not that those names aren't coming back.
1: Yeah.
0: Esther had an issue with me too?
1: No, she was positive reviews.
0: Oh, about me?
1: No.
0: About
1: really,
0: you?
1: I don't know. Just about us maybe in general. Who knows?
0: And I some of the, we post these videos on Facebook, you know, clips from our show. And sometimes I go back and I'll watch them and I'm like, I can see where Ethel's coming from.
1: Mm-hmm.
0: But I hope it doesn't come across as overly cocky as much as I am trying to get a rise out of Chelsea, in part because
1: it's entertaining,
0: especially
1: for
0: the guys
1: people
0: that come up to me at events. They're like, you know, keep ribbing her. And then she will, and they like

0: when she gives it back to me.
1: Yeah.
0: But Ethel's not wrong. I am very appreciative that Chelsea puts up with me. I have been told by my dad that I'm lucky that Chelsea puts up with me. I have been told...
1: by my parents?
0: By your dad. Not your mom hasn't come out and said it.
1: Okay.
0: But she'll give me the look. Mm-hmm. Because I talk to Chelsea. It's not just my radio personality. This is our life. And I will rib Chelsea's dad as hard as Chelsea because he'll rib me. That's the relationships I like. Mm-hmm. I like when you can when there's a give and a take.
1: Yeah.
0: I want to be able to take it, but I also want to be able to dish it out. You know, I'll rib my dad. I'll rib my brother. I just... And, you know, sometimes
1: we're working on toning it down, though.
0: Well, I think... And time and place. Chelsea says time and place. Like right before bed when Chelsea's tired and I've kept us up an extra 25 minutes because I had to have that bowl of ice cream, Chelsea says, now's not the time
1: to be doing this.
0: Insert pet name. Yep. So, yeah.
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0: What if?
1: He's Reed. I'm Chelsea. Reed, we need to talk about the salad dressing that happened last night at dinner. Not good. So we have this Caesar salad dressing that we really like, and I used the last of it. But I told Reed, I was just like, hey, I'm craving a salad. Like, you're on your own. Figure something out. Find another dressing. I don't know what to tell you. So Reed goes in the refrigerator and looks like in the side door.
2: Oh, this.
1: Which is just a bunch of old ketchup packets, just a bunch of junk. Apparently, I'm not allowed to throw any of that kind of stuff away.
2: Chelsea's very anti-saving the marinara sauce, the ketchup packets, the mustard packets, the ranch, which I thought I was ready to prove a point. This is why we don't throw this stuff away.
1: Yep. So go ahead, Reed, talk about the ranch.
2: It was 10 months expired, and I was like, I'm not risking that on ranch dressing.
1: And then we just like had dinner or whatever. And yeah. We were getting ready for bed and I said, that ranch dressing, did you put it back in the refrigerator or did you throw it out where you should have? And he goes, you don't want to know my answer. I'm like, for real? Did you really put it back in there? He did.
2: Didn't think about it. Well, I checked it and I put it back type of thing. It was not good. You know it was the wrong answer because as you heard, Chelsea said, did you throw it away or did you do the right thing? Or did you put it back or did you do the right thing? So you knew what the answer in her mind was.
1: Yeah.
2: You know, you keep that stuff. It's like you put the salt and pepper packet in your car thinking that
1: absolutely
2: you're going to use it. And then you
1: don't
2: set the water glass on it and then the condensation in the summer. And then you have salt everywhere because it disintegrates the paper of the packet.
1: I put a stop to that a while ago. I said, no more of that.
2: Because I don't like...

0: throwing things away. The only thing probably worth keeping, would you agree, are napkins. Those are nice to have in the glove
1: those
0: box.
1: Those are good.
0: All the other stuff, you're never really going to use it. And I'm not convinced having ketchup sit in a hot car all summer and then using it in the winter is probably good anyway, even though it's sealed. Maybe I'm wrong.
1: Have you joined my side now?
0: The ranch thing was just like, yeah, there's no point in keeping these because you never go for that until you need it. And when you need it, it's long gone. It's long expired.
2: Ouch.
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8: Tonight, expect a mostly cloudy sky with lows around 49, warming to 52. North winds will gust up to 18 miles per hour. Tomorrow brings rain showers before 1 p.m., followed by possible thunderstorms with highs near 78 dropping to 74. East winds could gust up to 25 miles per hour. Tomorrow night, anticipate more showers and thunderstorms with lows around 61. Southeast winds may gust up to 25 miles per hour. Monday, expect thunderstorms and highs near 83. Tuesday, rain showers early, then potential storms with highs

0: Hey, it's Reed and Chelsea. Reed, one of our favorite shows is Shark Tank, and Emma Greed has been a guest shark on there before. She is a businesswoman entrepreneur. She is most famous for co-founding Good American with Khloe Kardashian, also being part of Skims with Kim Kardashian, but she is quite the businesswoman. Can you picture her, Reed?
1: Yes.
0: So she came out with a comment that got a ton of backlash. She said that she, quote, was a max 3-hour mom. She maximum 3 hours of being a mom. She pretty much was just talking about how she is a high impact core memory mom, meaning she really just focuses on making meaningful memories with her kids rather than putting pressure on herself to be with them every single minute. Meaning she probably does have, you know, people help her, a nanny, etc. But she really just was telling women, you should spend less time with your kids and you shouldn't feel pressure to do everything perfectly or be a super mom or be with them every moment of the day. And, you know, I think bringing on a lesser scale, you know, millennial moms overall, I think has struggled with this because a lot of our moms were stay-at-home moms. And now we've gone to school and gotten an education degree, for me specifically, or, you know, I went to be a teacher, got a degree, and now we think we should, you know, utilize it. We want to be a part of the workforce, but we feel this pressure to be the perfect mom and be a stay-at-home mom with our kids. And, you know, sometimes that just isn't an option, whether it's financial or for other reasons. So, you know, this did receive a lot of backlash, and I see why. But I think if you step back and realize what she was trying to say in a broader context, it makes more sense.
1: The way you're interpreting it, I agree with. But I also know that you have said just sitting down and eating dinner with the kids is really important. Doing simple things.
0: Yes.
1: Reading them a book.
0: That's true.
1: Being a part of, and let's call it the daily grind, because like it can be a daily grind, but being a part of that is really important. And if she's saying, now we're just going to go for the big impact memory stuff. I don't know. It's not that the kids remember every breakfast on Saturday, but I think remembering that we did that as kids, because, yeah, you don't have to take your kids to Disney World to have, you know what I mean? There's a balance there. So the way you interpreted it, I agree with. But if some people are like, no, you don't want to just be the fun parent that shows up and does those things, I can see that too. I'm not saying that she's saying that, but for people that did take it that way, and maybe she is saying that, I don't know. But balance is the word that we try to use.

0: There's Chelsea. I'm Reed. All right, Chelsea, let's go to this one. The mom wants to send her kid to school with a packed lunch every day. Oh. The district says you cannot. You have to buy lunch from their menu. And the mom is asking, really have to? Have you ever, Chelsea, in your years of teaching, your years of studying teaching, did you ever hear of such a thing?
1: No.
0: Okay, so parents who are told otherwise are encouraged to ask for the written policy. Clarify if it's tied to specific medical allergy concerns, program rules, and if necessary, go to the principal and then the superintendent or the school board. Now, that seems very drastic, but...
1: Over a lunch?
0: This is what your kid's eating every day, and if you have certain things you like or don't like, you can certainly do that. Now, again, a lot of schools, they say, according to this, Chelsea, do this because of if a student has a severe nut allergy. They have federal nutrition standards that they're trying to hold to, but I don't see how a parent could be stopped from providing their child

0: a lunch, unless it has an allergy issue, and then maybe they'd have to eat it in a different room or things like that.
1: Okay.
0: But I was curious if you had ever heard of a school doing that or a parent ever having an issue with that.
1: No. I've always thought you had the ability to provide a lunch every day if that's what you wanted to do. For example, if your child was gluten-free or whatever. But maybe schools provide gluten-free options.
0: I don't remember that as a kid.
1: Right, but it's changed.
0: Okay, because I was going to say, boy, if you were gluten-free as a kid, I thinking there was a lot of gluten in the stuff that I was eating growing up, and I have no tolerance to gluten. I feel bad. I've got a cousin who's gluten-free, and our friend Taylor, I think, is pretty intolerant. Tough way to live. Pretty much you can't have anything fun in life.
1: Don't say that.
0: That's what my cousin said. That's what Taylor says.
1: Oh, okay.
0: It's like, it's everything fun has gluten in it.
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0: at Chelsea Hees Reed. Reed, the other night, I had a movie night with my best friend, Abby, and her sister, Emma, and we all went to high school together. Yes, they are twins. And it was fun to catch up, and we saw The Devil Wears Prada 2. Now, there's been a lot of anticipation about this movie, Reed. It's 20 years in between the original one and this one.
1: This is Anne Hathaway and Meryl Streep.
0: Yes, and I do love Anne Hathaway. I think she is phenomenal actress. But I don't know, Reed. It's mixed reviews from me with
1: you
0: the sequel.
1: You didn't love the movie. You came back and I said, how was it? And you said it was okay.
0: Yes.
1: Sequels are usually not as good as the original.
0: Right.
1: And without any spoilers, you just said it was a little bit of a stretch.
0: Well, I feel like sometimes the storyline, they try too hard. I don't know. I still like people. I'm not telling you don't go see it. Go see it. It was had a ton of celebrities in it. Probably never seen that many celebrities in a movie.
1: Really?
0: Yes. And just if you're into like fashion and that sort of stuff, it is cool to see all that side of it. So it was a good movie. I just... not sure about the storyline.

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Yellow dog school bus kicking up red bus, kicking

0: Reed and Chelsea with you. Our text line is 910-912-6060. We did get a police officer who texted in.
1: Oh.
0: And said, I am a police officer and you can. I want to read this right. Good morning. I'm a Wisconsin police officer. And yes, you can turn right on red. No matter what.
1: Well.
0: Red arrow.
1: No, not no matter what.
0: Unless it has a sign.
1: Okay. See, this is why I.
0: What? I think it's good. I'm a Wisconsin
1: police
0: officer.
1: Got 0 points on my driver's test. Okay.
0: And yes, you can turn right on red.
1: I know, but did you hear me? This is why I think I'm the superior driver.
0: Oh, well, you may know the rules. It doesn't mean you can execute as well as I can. Okay. Knowing the rules, it's like a coach may know the mechanics of playing quarterback. Doesn't mean he can play quarterback.
1: Okay.
0: I'm not saying you can't drive. I'm not saying you can drive. I'm saying you know the rules.
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5: Tonight, expect a mostly cloudy sky with lows around 49, warming to 52. North winds will gust up to 18 miles per hour. Tomorrow brings rain showers before 1 p.m., followed by possible thunderstorms with highs near 78 dropping to 74. East winds could gust up to 25 miles per hour. Tomorrow night, anticipate more showers and thunderstorms with lows around 61. Southeast winds may gust up to 25 miles per hour. Monday, expect thunderstorms and highs near 83. Tuesday, rain showers early, then potential storms with highs near 71.
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0: Braden Chelsea, keeping you company. Okay, Chel, so a man is refusing to keep mowing his elderly neighbor's two-acre meadow for free.
1: Oh, wow.
0: They had a friendly arrangement that he enjoyed using their tractor.
1: Okay.
0: But he then refused when their adult children later demanded he keep doing it after the parents passed away, sparking a debate over boundaries and entitlement.
1: Yes.
0: This got some play online. I don't think this guy's in the wrong at all.
1: Okay. No, I don't think so either.
0: It's always weird when kids demand something that's free.
1: Mm-hmm.
0: There's a lot of things wrong with that.
1: Yeah.
0: This can be interesting when you have a neighborly agreement and the neighbors change.
1: Yes.
0: Or the people who are your neighbors just change.
1: Mm-hmm.
0: I don't mean the human being.
1: No,
0: I mean
1: I know.
0: The person just, they get ornery or something.
1: Yeah.
0: So you have to be careful with some of that. With that said, what a nice thing to do. You know, you shovel snow for your elderly neighbor,
1: right.
0: You mow their lawn, you maybe weed the landscaping, but you got to let those kids know, you know, once they're gone. And if the kids don't live far away, you do have to ask yourself, why isn't the kid over here involved in some of those?
1: Oh, I think that my dad has wondered, Reed, why you're not involved in some stuff. So
0: I haven't been asked.
1: Okay.
0: Now, I always tell people, don't ask me a question you don't want the answer to. So it goes, door swings both ways.
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6: 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And that's exactly why it's officially back right now for a limited time. 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
7: Tonight, expect a mostly cloudy sky with lows around 49, warming to 52. North winds will gust up to 18 miles per hour. Tomorrow brings rain showers before 1 p.m., followed by possible thunderstorms with highs near 78 dropping to 74. East winds could gust up to 25 miles per hour. Tomorrow night, anticipate more showers and thunderstorms with lows around 61. Southeast winds may gust up to 25 miles per hour. Monday, expect thunderstorms and highs near 83. Tuesday, rain showers early, then potential storms with highs near 71.
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